Red for the natives, white for the invaders. Blue for the ocean we crossed and they enslaved us. 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Purple for the way they behave as if they saviors. 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

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I'm 3CC whipping this digital dope. The crackle you hearing, the demos I laid is a product of wearing my frigid. It's rope in a session for 3 and 3 zeros. I turn to a Hessian, but if the shit weak, then don't ask me no question. Inertia and a surgeon, must think I'm a sturgeon from audio searcher. The boy been ingesting. Might get a gold and a platinum for jesting. My pillow mat call me attached for the press. Considering where I'ma be in a decade, 1,000 right now is a coaching investment. Nick came and molded my dental impressions. I went to the ville to see gang in the grab. 10 on 10 combo cut deeper than in. So my mouth full of carrots like Looney Tune rap. Blasting my unreleased shit with the prophet. We on the same time and we're dealing with traffic. I get to the spot a little quicker. Get love for the niggas who know about the patch on my jacket. Don't think I'll ever get tired of rapping. But just in case I gotta switch in my racket, I move to a ranch in the Hyoka Prefecture. Intent to the cattle that made me a classic. Double out stretching like Mr. Fantastic. I switch out of silence and now it's a torch. You see us in traffic, don't get right behind us. That bumper to bumper gon' leave your shit scorched. Wasn't on shit till my house started burning. I figured I needed to jump all the pores and scorched. Wasn't on shit till my house started burning. I figured I needed to jump all the pores. Not too many niggas who ain't try to flee from the heat of the furnace. That shit is unfortunate. Plug in my phone, said he got a secreto. So secret he can't even tell me the coordinates. Medium rare, I ain't worried about nothing. That shit is so tender, I just need a fork in it. Blessed Somalia brought me a pair and he looking confused cause I'm leaving the cork in it. I bring a salvia, I'm back at the crib. I don't know what to do with the guests, it's an ornament. Benjamin Franklin must been a contortionist. Weighted these hundreds of photos so tightly inside of my every available pocket. Bankroll is starting to wear out the fabric. I'm waiting for Yoji to go and restock.

0: your acorns. And this is where all that beautiful flavour is. It's what makes it so tender. And this is because of the acorn diet.
1: So I'd imagine that as soon as you kind of start to cook that, all that fat would start marbling and melting through the
0: It sure does, yeah. And even sitting at room temperature, it starts to melt.
1: Okay.
0: The secreto is from just up round by the shoulder blade. But because of how it's all marbled and the fat that's running through it, it will just melt.
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Using you for promotion, true words have never been spoken. 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Really fucking with a visionary. 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Funny how it's only bitch niggas that are waiting on a boy's obituary. Cause if I die, it's these niggas that become the sole beneficiary. And what the fuck are they gonna do with it? Had the girls up at 29 on stage twerking with a dictionary. Guilt trips, not church trips when it's cold out here in February. Cause right now, shorty parachuting Molly like she flying for the military. This girl face so pretty, I can only think of fucking missionary.

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0: jail. 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

0: And I went back to the same trip. 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
1: DJ Swift on the
2: track. 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

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Thankful for the islands and countries that we done been to. 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
1: Like a tone, bitch, I'm looking like a lick. 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
1: Yeah, I gotta talk to y'all, man. 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
0: Penny X. Call me Don Juan 3B. 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

0: l'applicazione di Hot Block Radio puoi ascoltare i podcast delle trasmissioni, tutto il rap nazionale e internazionale selezionato per te dalla nostra redazione. 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
1: They said, how you get a new movie again? 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You know how we go.
2: We got Boogie on the track,
1: I
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0: ragazzi!
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2: Well, I woke up to go get me a cold pop, and then I thought somebody was barbecuing. 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
1: I was pushing it, man, like we used to be able to do. And I miss that. I miss that I can't just go play ball after doing that. I miss it, man.
2: Let's not, come on, man. 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
3: It's the same athlete. It's the same as a pickup game.
2: Go up a down escalator is a different story.
3: It's like a pickup game.
2: It isn't a pickup
3: game. 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
1: 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You know what I'm saying? 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
0: Tattoos cover my face, scars on my whole body. 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

0: Hold on, y'all. 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
1: That's a different price.
0: Powder on the Sauconies, I just got done snow stepping.
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1: I mean it.
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0: It's a fucking classic.
1: It's a fucking classic and classic and classic. It's a fucking classic and classic and classic and classic and
2: Good morning, boys and girls. I'm your substitute teacher. My name is Mr. Buttworth. The topic for today is what you would like to be when you grow up. You, over there in the jean shirt, what you want to be when you grow up?
3: I would like to be a police officer.
2: Alrighty, that's a pretty good profession. You over there in that black shirt, what you want to be when you grow up?
3: I would like to be a fireman.
2: Alright, that's a pretty good profession too. Hey, you in the back with those French braids, what's your name?
3: My name is Snoop.
2: Alright, Snoop. What you want to be when you grow up?
3: I want to be a motherfucking hustler. 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

a Coca-Cola, play like a give and go. 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

niggas run full of hitters and you squares can't get in. 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

0: record sales. 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

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I'm looking good and I'm fly, expensive sneaks for the feet. Wait, goddamn it, Dupree, why you fucking with the beat? 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

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No, I'ma take the deal. What else? 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Put in pain by myself. Ain't got no major deal. Gave them the game, but was priceless. 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What else? All this gaming ain't for sale. Prices I keep for myself. 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All this gaming ain't for sale. 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Put in pain by myself. Ain't got no major deal. Gave them the game, but was priceless. I keep for myself.

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2: Tobey Maguire got bit by a spider, but see, me, it was a goat. If you want space, I hope you take your helmet off soon as you get up to Venus and choke. Even while sleeping, be thinking so woke. White Cartiers, all I'm seeing is dope. My city Leia and I'm Obi-Wan, got a mission to pass, I just might be the hope. Tobey Maguire got bit by a spider, but see, me, it was a goat. If you want space, I hope you take your helmet off soon as you get up to Venus and choke. Even while sleeping, be thinking so woke. White Cartiers, all I'm seeing is dope. My city Leia and I'm Obi-Wan, got a mission to pass, I just might be the hope. No SPO, I'm allergic to Rojo and legally blind. All I'm seeing is go. D to the A, there and back. If we ride with the Drake, can't smoke from the T to the O. Up in the bitch, you can keep what you up. Granny told me, boy, you reap what you sow. Do the most, we over, even the skull. Steady on the run, glued his feet to the flow. Up in my Tesla, I'm rolling up extras. I stopped at Valero, think I should quit smoking. Life is a gamble, and I'm playing slots. Pull it down, close my eyes, and I pray I win tokens. All walk, no pop, how we drop. You can come and take a baby sip, still taste the dispotent. 101, sitting around the stars, double R, finna race. Hit a race like a spaceship is floating. All this drip, think I'm below sea level. Cut your own wrist off with that weak bezel. Ride around with the Iron Giant, making me metal. Watch Ung break a rock down to three pebbles. Bam bam, down three, hit the grand slam. Four pockets full, fully switch, go wham wham. Pants cram, pull it out, count it to my hands cram. Road DSM on the beach, not a sand stand.
1: Boy. 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

0: 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White Cartiers, all I'm seeing is dope. 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
1: Toby McGuire got bit by a spider, me, must have got bit by a goat. I used to dream as a kid I would grow to be one. I hope that I inspire hope for you to go get what you desire most. 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Y'all thought you were sick, you were misdiagnosed. 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

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Melly Mel shouldn't get no reply. 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

0: baby Tron, and that's why they be on the shit they be on. Cause
1: Tobey Maguire got bit by a spider, but see, me, it was a goat. If you want space, I hope you take your helmet off soon as you get up to Venus and choke. Even while sleeping, be thinking so woke. White Cartiers, all I'm seeing is dope. My city Leia and I'm Obi-Wan, got a mission to pass, I just might be the hope.
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0: Lord, what would I be without you? 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No one. I want to thank you for making me something. I want to thank you for divinely moving in me and letting my life be a presence, even at my worst and most chaotic. You have allowed me to be a blessing for others. I want to thank you, Lord. I want to humbly say, I appreciate you, for I know not where I'm going, but I know you have me on my path. And I know not my purpose, but I know you have one for me. Amen.
1: Let us pray. Father, thank you for making me righteous and accepted through the blood of Jesus. Because of that, I am blessed and highly favored by you. I am the object of your affection. Your favor surrounds me as a shield. And the first thing that people come in contact with is my favor shield. Thank you that I have favor with you and man today. All day long, people go out of their way to bless and to help me. I have favor with everyone that I deal with today. Doors that were once closed are now open for me. I receive preferential treatment and I have special

withhold from me. Because of God's favor, my enemies cannot triumph over me. I have supernatural increase in promotion. I declare restoration of everything that the devil has stolen from me. I have honor in the midst of my adversaries and an increase of assets, especially in real estate and an expansion of territory. Because I am highly favored by God, I experience great victories, supernatural turnarounds and miraculous breakthroughs in the midst of great impossibilities. I receive recognition, prominence, and honor. Petitions are granted to me even by ungodly authorities. Policies, rules, regulations, and laws are changed and reversed on my behalf. I win battles and I don't even have to fight because God fights them for me. This is the day, the set time and designated moment for me to experience the free favors of God that profusely and lavishly abound on my behalf. In Jesus' mighty name we have prayed. Amen and amen.

0: Mighty Boy. 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Boss Baby do it. Baby Chief do it. Big do it, not the little one. 2612 shit. Slat!
1: Hey, it's Snortward, a human serviette saying zoo life. And doo-doo-loop-doo, zoo life.
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I'm sorry for taking you from who had you, just to put you through this madness on the reason you crashing. 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

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Our OGs, niggas who inspired us to do this music shit, you know what I'm saying? 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

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Like how I got you and Wham on the phone to settle differences. You tried to get me and Lucci on the phone plenty. Like how I got Pluto and Drizzy on another mission. 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Like, you did that, thugger, you did that, you did that. Shh, nigga, pat yourself on the back, you did that. Nah, for real, you did that. 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Nigga, please, I'm not a rat, but that cheese, where is that? All the niggas on that case that didn't take please, that is that. My family, where you at? My daddy think my mama other kids his, and that's a fact. My sisters and my brothers, I love you. 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

a three-way on freeway, can triple three yo's to a six-way. 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
1: All my DC hustlers and all my Maryland brothers and all my VA lovers and all my B-more killers. 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

0: Let me pick and choose. This a reading, this a future boosting navigation. Document the case of boxing in my basement. 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

Listen, make love, that's what it's giving. 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

0: Good evening, insects. 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The Cocoon Club is pleased to present to you tonight a new band. Straight from Sector 6, from the colorful ghettos of outer space. They got some weird motherfuckers, but they do jazz it up. 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Yeah.
1: Thank you. 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Alright. 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Yo, bring it back. Bring it back right now. 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
1: 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A-E-I-O-U. And sometimes Y.
2: I ain't no love in Oakland, bitch. 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

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Yeah.

0: PCP, benzcyclidine, is made or cooked mostly from chemicals that can be bought right over the counter. When smoked on marijuana or tobacco, it produces a violent high.
1: The PCP game continues 24 hours a day. Undercover cops make drug buys at one of several open-air markets. But as one detective put it, it's like killing dandelions out here. You pluck one, and 10 more grow on that spot.

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1: I think it's time to make a record for your mother.
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1: She was a beautiful lady.
2: We miss you, mama. Here we go.
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1: Why's that?
0: But you gotta be selfish if you know what self is.
1: That's a fact.
0: I played God's cards when his hands dealt it.
1: Yeah.
0: But I seen all that hell get.
1: Yeah.
0: Gotta live while you can and then die when you can't help
1: Talk
0: it.
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0: No, they not like Rand. I don't toe the line. I'm.

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I left from out of college, though on God I did the knowledge, self-educated, I just wanna meditate, getting closer to myself, getting medicated, understand.

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admit I got some bad habits. 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Been betrayed by those who never thought to backstab me. 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

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Can't even focus on no bitch, I got too many vices. Can't get put over in this whip on this suspended license. Shot a bag through the mountains, we be really hiking. Still smashing pumpkins, niggas still cashing 50 slices. Never bad mouth until I seen that shit in writing. Still pill stash and niggas still clashing with the Titans. Savage life and tryna wrap me up an M. Bison. Brody got indicted, touch him up.

Barker like, I'm sorry, you just can't barter when the bar's this nice. I'm the bard meets the barge, ain't no bargain price. As I said, I like lyrics and forming grills, skillets and the sort of skills that you tore Brazil. More than ill, raised on Dilla and Lauryn Hill. Best recorded reel since Jordan Peele's horror films. 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

I won it. I've been putting up with strife since a young, and the prize isn't much, but the price isn't. God put it on my life if I won it. I've been putting up with strife since a young, and the prize isn't much, but the price is abundant.

patient suffering severe anxiety and attempting to treat the condition by working on Sunday afternoons in order to avoid confronting

Ollie, make music with Ollie and Rich while I wait for this package to drop. While you wait on your album to flop, I'ma break dance the whole bag at the spot. 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
1: show. 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

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Your energy, your essence. 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

0: 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It's a fucking classic.
1: It's a fucking classic and classic and classic. It's a fucking classic and classic and classic and classic and classic.